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1: Ladies and gentlemen, welcome to the mix. 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Yes.

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It's a fact that you wanna say, girl, I want a piece of that. And you look like the type that would jump when I clap, I'll make you work for it. Come on, baby, bring it back. When I jump, jump, when I clap, clap. 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

But when his drinking, lusting, and his hunger for power became known to more and more people, the demands to do something about this outrageous man began.